0: clear for 35.
1: Talk 35, go ahead.
0: But sir, can you add us in addition to that vehicle fire with 52 and 35?
1: Central Beach, truck 35.

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He's on scene. 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

How's it going, Pete? Sorry, now or I want you guys once I see. Engine 46, see comment number 4. Advise if PD will be needed now, or do you want to advise what's on scene? That's PD now. Check up.

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0: Utility 45, direction of Battalion 20. We're going to close this investigation out, and we'll attach your medic engine 343 to the Sandy incident. Medic engine 136, RA 30, medic 146, fall. 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
1: Jimmy Ford, computer, nothing showing. 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

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Unit 6B, boy.

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Put structure fire, Marina West Park, 1300 Dorado. 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
2: 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I'm sending transport. 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Nice return to Pleasant Valley.
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7 Audi, 15-minute push to meet 2. 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

units and not to Beatty Street. It's now reported as a TC vehicle possibly struck a building. We built it up. The truck 105 responding to instant route, traffic collision, Beatty and Vineyard. See comment number 2 for responder safety.

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0: 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We'll take that call on flight set, Attention 2.
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0: Please attach RA 41 to this.

0: All right, 41, Medic is at 43. Medic.
1: This is going to be obvious. We're pronouncing now. Continue in at your discretion.

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AR 830, is that 31? You can get that call if you're scanner. Hi, this is Tommy. Thanks. Take care, I'm afraid. 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
0: 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Let's upgrade this to a working fire. Medic Engine 1 is going to be a fire attack. We'll be passing command to Battalion 4. Squad 2 is looking for me.
1: Thank you, copy of Medic Engine 1. Smoke showing on the third floor. It's going to be a working fire. Medic Engine 1 will be a fire attack. Battalion 4 taking command. Battalion 4, this will be the Caliente incident.
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0: 4, engine 87, medic 471, EMS 63. EMS 63, disregard. Responding to a working structure fire for the Caliente incident, 843 Cosmalia. Medic 662.
1: Medic, is it two? You gonna take Rick for me?
2: Engine two, copy for Rick. 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

0: 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I'm unsure of what fire attacks needs are for this.
1: 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We're on scene. 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

0: 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Go for 3. You're going to be working Vision 3. That's going to be Captain Medic Engine 1. He's requesting a second line into him. You can pull a line off his engine. 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

0: 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Person down, area of Agoura at La Venta. 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
1: 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I'm going to put you up here as safety.

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2: 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What's their condition?

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3: Them out, back to the Medic Engine 36's location, and then transfer of care there. 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
0: Caliente IC, also be advised, this was a can and piece of computer equipment.
1: IC, Rick.
0: The fire's now out. Let's keep the timer going.
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4: Hey, Alden, I'm going to go to 36 Alpha and just open it up. 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And then if we need to utilize it, I'll let you know. 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
0: Okay, Chief, I copy that. We're hopping on Utility 36 right now and should be able to make access.
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1: Squad 3, go for Medica to 22.
0: Medica to 22 from spot 3. We're pulling up onto the freeway. You guys can cancel.
1: Yeah, Medica to 22 copies. Do we have any units on? Yeah.
0: However, with call notes and with us and 474, we'll be able to handle.

0: 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You guys can cancel.
1: Medic 443, go ahead.

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I'll clear. Hey, information only. Utility 36 is accessing off Pollock's Motto trail right now with the utility. You can raise money out of the ground when you get overhead. Understood. 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Copter 9 copies.

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0: Caliente IC, your incident is at 20 minutes.
1: IC copies. You can cancel the timer. Also be advised, Medic Engine 1 and Medic Engine 2 will be remaining on scene for an hour for overhaul. All other units will be clearing shortly.
0: Until copy is coming to our scene.

0: Battalion 12, Utility 36. Utility 36, go ahead. We've made contact with the patient, doing an assessment right now. I'll give you an update on patient condition and the way we want to extricate him.
1: Okay, just a heads up, all then, FCC stated that he is repeating himself with possible loss of consciousness, per the MDC at least.
0: Okay, I got that. I'll get you an update here.
1: Patient Kelly Herbie of COX-9 coming in, and I will be on air down for you.

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0: Battalion 12, Interior Utility 36. I don't know if you copy the air to ground traffic, but we've got the patient in the utility right now. We're going to drive him up to the copter.
1: Okay. Yeah, I copied that. And just for your own information, we'll have the ambulance staged at the LZ, but

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I am 12 from medical, with you. 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Yes, I'm here, but we're clear. Yeah, you guys are clear, thank you.

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Houston, 84 medic 667 injury, PD on scene, 2500 veneer. 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
0: Ventura Medication 3 has been released from the Caliente incident.
1: Copy, a clear sector.

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Medic 475, Medic 471, Kessel.

RA 30, 35. Jeff, RA. Hey, with the downgrade, I'm getting to you guys. Cancel. Alright, so you copy, cancel. Have a good day. I'll see you guys later.

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Those are on 3, and Red Cross has been started to

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1: 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We're calling back to confirm.
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